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8: It is warm and sunny out there this afternoon and evening across central Mississippi. We've hit highs in the upper 80s, low 90s, which is a little cooler than it recently has been. Tonight will fall down to the upper 60s, mainly clear, and then we heat back up again. Mid-90s return by Monday. I'm meteorologist Matt Sanders.

you're having a great weekend. It's Adam and Allison. Congratulations to all the finalists in Adam and Allison's Best Teacher in the Metro. And big thanks to Patina Hair Studio and Head Spa and Environment Masters. 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
2: 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Oh. 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And over to Becca, who's whispering affirmations to her can.
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2: 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All for that sweet, delicious,

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2: A young man named Jack, with a suicide plan already in place, convinced his life was over and there was no way out. And Officer John Michael Lay, now of Ridgeland Police Department, was first on scene. He didn't clear the call and move on. He sat with him. He talked to him, and he followed the ambulance to the ER and stayed until Jack was admitted because he promised him he wouldn't be alone. And then he kept checking in on him. And when Jack graduated from the University of Alabama, Officer Lay drove from Mississippi to Alabama to be there. Today, Jack is a paramedic in Germany. He says Officer Lay is the reason he's alive. That's a frontline hero. The Mississippi Frontline Hero Awards, honoring the ones who stay.
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3: It is warm and sunny out there this afternoon and evening. Across central Mississippi, we've hit highs in the upper 80s, low 90s, which is a little cooler than it recently has been. Tonight will fall down to the upper 60s, mainly clear, and then we heat back up again. Mid-90s return by Monday. I'm meteorologist Matt Standards.

you're having a great weekend. It's Adam and Allison. Congratulations to all the finalists in Adam and Allison's Best Teacher in the Metro. 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
4: It is warm and sunny out there this afternoon and evening across central Mississippi. We've hit highs in the upper 80s, low 90s, which is a little cooler than it recently has been. Tonight will fall down to the upper 60s, mainly clear, and then we heat back up again. Mid 90s return by Monday. I'm meteorologist Matt Sanders.

you're having a great weekend. It's Adam and Allison. Congratulations to all the finalists in Adam and Allison's Best Teacher in the Metro. 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

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What did you say?

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7: It is warm and sunny out there this afternoon and evening across central Mississippi. We've hit highs in the upper 80s, low 90s, which is a little cooler than it recently has been. Tonight will fall down to the upper 60s, mainly clear, and then we heat back up again. Mid 90s return by Monday. I'm meteorologist Matt Standridge.

you're having a great weekend. It's Adam and Allison. Congratulations to all the finalists in Adam and Allison's Best Teacher in the Metro. And big thanks to Patina Hair Studio and Head Spa and Environment Masters. 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

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It's Adam and Allison. Congratulations to all the finalists in Adam and Allison's Best Teacher in the Metro. 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

She'll be all right. 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

having a great weekend. It's Adam and Allison. Congratulations to all the finalists in Adam and Allison's Best Teacher in the Metro. 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

having a great weekend. It's Adam and Allison. Congratulations to all the finalists in Adam and Allison's Best Teacher in the Metro. 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
2: Tonight, we're mainly clear. Temperature to fall to the low 70s. Maybe just a touch warmer than last night, but pretty quiet overall. High pressure is in place. The rest of the week does look fairly dry. We'll have lots of sun tomorrow. Tuesday, highs mid-90s and maybe upper 90s by Thursday and Friday. I'm meteorologist Matt Standridge.

0: dear.
1: Hope you're having a great weekend. It's Adam and Allison. Congratulations to all the finalists in Adam and Allison's Best Teacher in the Metro. And big thanks to Patina Hair Studio and Head Spa and Environment Masters. 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
1: They wish and they wish and they wish and they wish and they wish and on me. 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
2: Tonight, we're mainly clear. Temperatures will fall to the low 70s, maybe just a touch warmer than last night, but pretty quiet overall. High pressure is in place. The rest of the week does look fairly dry. We'll have lots of sun tomorrow. Tuesday, highs mid-90s and maybe upper 90s by Thursday and Friday. I'm meteorologist Matt Standridge.

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2: Tonight, we're mainly clear. Temperatures will fall to the low 70s, maybe just a touch warmer than last night, but pretty quiet overall. High pressure is in place. The rest of the week does look fairly dry. We'll have lots of sun tomorrow. Tuesday, highs mid-90s and maybe upper 90s by Thursday and Friday. I'm meteorologist Matt Standridge.

you're having a great weekend. It's Adam and Allison. Congratulations to all the finalists in Adam and Allison's Best Teacher in the Metro. 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

0: Lawson.
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0: Dawson on Y101. I don't know that I've ever seen a bigger rage bait than this woman. But then I remember to a conversation that you and I had yesterday about how you like leftover salads.
1: Yeah, I do.
0: Which is like wild to me. And not just like you assemble all the veggies together and then leave it in the fridge until you're ready to eat it. You're talking about like dressing the salad and leaving it to marinate.
1: Yeah.
0: Somebody agrees with you online. She says she only will eat a squishy salad.
2: Okay, so a fun fact about me is I actually like my salads a little bit on the mushy side. Like, I like to let it, like, marinate.
1: Yeah.
2: For prime squishiness.
1: Well.
2: And it's consistent with an unpopular opinion I have that I also love my fries the same way. Like, I like to suffocate them in a bag, personally, because it makes them, like, a good amount of squishy. Like, I'm not here for any crispy fries. Like, whoever says, like, I like my fries crispy and hard, like, it's giving cereal killer.
0: Cereal killer.
1: Why is it you are?
2: My fries need to be very soft and squishy. Much like my salad.
0: I mean, if you put, now here's a way to get a squishy fry. Put it on top of your salad. Let that all marinate together.
1: Yeah.
0: That's a
1: so much squish.
0: And they call that a Pittsburgh salad, I believe. It's like, it's a regular salad with steak and french fries on it. It's actually really good. It's very good.
1: It sounds squishy, though.
0: Yeah, no, definitely the fries get up, but they're still hot. They're not, like, overly squished.
1: Okay.
0: And right. I also don't want to hear any kind of food being described as squishy.
1: That's a, yeah, it's a that's bad word. Where she loses me, because I agree. I do like that next day salad. I'm not talking about it sat there forever, yeah. And it can't be like only iceberg lettuce. It's got to have lettuce that has some structure in it, like arugula or something. Mm-hmm. But like, I get it the night before, it sits in my fridge and I eat it first thing in the morning. So it does get that. It's softened slightly is where I like it. But I would not describe it as squishy. If it's squishy, I'm thinking I'm getting cyclospora.
0: Hats off to you for pronouncing it. That was awesome. But now the one thing that maybe sound kind of weird that I do like, for lack of a better word, a little squishy.
1: Ew.
0: If I get a sandwich or a sub or something, I'll get oil and vinegar on it. A lot, like mayo on one side, oil and vinegar on the other. And the vinegar and oil soaking into the bread and kind of giving it that soggy consistency.
1: Yes.
0: Absolutely love that.
1: Yeah, what about with burgers too, where the condiments have kind of soaked into the, and the burger grease is soaked into the bun a little bit?
0: Yes, that's really good too. Now, not to the point that the bread is falling apart.
1: Right.
0: But
1: it's a little squishy.
0: Babby just said limp salad. Flaccid salad. Flaccid fries.
1: Yeah, I like a limp salad. That's a good way to describe it. Like, it's still got some crunch. It's not squishy, but it's a little limp.
0: Limp, that could be a new band, Limp Salad.

0: good way to describe it. Like, it's still got some crunch. It's not squishy, but it's a little limp.
1: Limp. That could be a new band. Limp salad.
0: Limp salad. Limp lettuce.
1: Limp lettuce. Yeah, limp lettuce. Did it all for the iceberg. All right, anyway.

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Y 101.

0: There are everyday household items that have little gadgets about them to help make your life a little easier.
1: Okay.
0: So, do you know what the little bumps on the F and the J key on your keyboard are?
1: Yes, that's so you don't have to look at your keyboard and you know where your hands should be.
0: I learned that in like fourth grade typing class.
1: Yeah.
0: And whenever they would make you cover up the keyboard.
1: With a black box, yeah.
0: Yeah. And I was so bad at it in school, but now I'm actually a pretty good typer.
1: Same. Fun fact about me, I had to go to tutoring for, we called it keyboarding class, where you learned how to type on a keyboard.
0: You had to go to tutoring?
1: I had to go to tutoring because I was so behind. I was so bad at it. I was not doing well. So yeah, I needed the extra time. And now I'm a pretty good typer.
0: I remember the thing typist. I remember.

0: about keyboard class or computer class or whatever was one of the programs, if you hit the shift key 5 times, it would turn on sticky keys and it would make this really weird noise like... And the teacher hated it. So he'd get out detention for turning on sticky keys. Do you know why there's a little arrow on your fuel gauge?
1: I do. It's to tell you which side your gas tank is on. And I found that super helpful driving my loaner car.
0: Sure.
1: Because the first time I went to go fill it up, I was like, uh-oh, which side is it on? Where mm-hmm. should I park?
0: What about the pasta scooper spoon in your kitchen? Do you know why it has a big hole in the middle of it?
1: I do.
0: Why?
1: So it's 2 reasons.
0: Okay.
1: One is to drain water.
0: Did you read this already?
1: No. And the other one is, that'd be so embarrassing. And the other one is to measure how much pasta you should be putting in there.
0: I swear I'm going to stump you on one of these. Okay. Do you know what the black dots are for around your windshield on your car?
1: Ooh, that I don't know. Is it like something to help with the sun?
0: Kind of, a little bit. Okay. It's a two-parter. It's a two-parter. It helps the adhesive that holds your windshield onto your car.
1: Oh, that makes sense.
0: It also helps with heat distribution. So you were sort of close.
1: Kind of right. but I didn't know for sure. I wasn't confident.
0: And one more. Do you know why some dress shirts have a loop on the back?
1: Duh. Obviously, as a former fashion major, I know that. It's so you can properly hang them up with no wrinkles.
0: Sure. So does that not involve a hanger? Because that one I didn't understand. That's exactly what it says on here. But how does that work?
1: Well, so you loop it on the top of the hanger and then through the, so everything stays nice and flat.
0: Who knew I'd been hanging shirts wrong my entire life?
1: Well, of course you're going to do it the lazy way.
0: I didn't know. I didn't know it was... honestly, I thought even putting the shirt on the hanger was not lazy. Because the lazy way would be to just leave it in my clean clothes basket.
1: The fact that you have a clean clothes basket is all we need to know.
0: Clean and a dirty one. That's
1: so upsetting.
0: It's Adam and Allison.
1: And we're looking for the littlest Wayne fan in the metro.
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8: It's a nice start out there this morning. In fact, it's a touch cooler as we had a very light northwest wind overnight, keeping our humidity

lower as well. It's the small differences. Later today, it will get hot, though. We'll hit the mid-90s, and we'll have mid-90s and sun the rest of the week. I'm meteorologist Matt Standridge.

is another option for you to share your secret with us on Secrets of the Sip. It's Y101. We're out in Allison. And you can text us at 601-995-1017. But if you would prefer the Johnny O and the Noah's Ark show not read your secret, just slide into our DMs on Instagram. It's just Allison and I that have access to that. Yes. ADAMNALLISON to share Secrets of the Sip on Instagram in the DMs. And we'll follow.

0: We'll be back, by the way, if you follow us. But Secrets of the Sip. All right, let's get this round started. When I was 14, I went in my father's cabinet and stole some of his liquor.
1: Ooh.
0: My sister, who was 17 at the time and was at college, was assumed to be the one that stole it, so my parents cut her off. I mean, that could change slash ruin somebody's life.
1: Yeah.
0: And to keep that as, wow.
1: Oh,
0: wow, that's
1: goodness.
0: Juicy.
1: Oh, my goodness. Let's see. This one says, I never got over the guy I was hooking up with in high school who ghosted me the second he got a girlfriend. It's been 26 years.
0: Oh, my gosh. I got to know, were there other relationships between high school and now? What? Did you get married but just constantly wonder what could have been with the one who got away?
1: Yeah, you're still thinking about this guy that ghosted you. He didn't even want to make it official with you.
0: Here's just a quick secret texted in to 601-995-1017. My husband doesn't know that I cheated first.
1: Oh.
0: You got to confess at
1: do
0: that point.
1: Do you, though?
0: Yes, you absolutely do. You absolutely do, because then that should either be a sign to that the people in that relationship, hey, this is over, we're done, we're both cheating on each other, or maybe you just want an open relationship. No wrong answer there, but you have to confess that you had already cheated once you find out your husband cheated.
1: Oh, that
0: is ridiculous.
1: Oh, boy. This one pretty heavy. It says, the only time I felt insanely happy in my life was when I was on Xanax. Okay. I miss that drug, and I feel like my life hasn't been the same ever since I stopped taking it.
0: Well, get back on it. I mean, it's...
1: Unless it was a problem.
0: Oh, yeah, and maybe it wasn't prescribed. That's one that I really have, like, no experience with, like, taking any kind of drugs like that by prescription or whatever. It just, I'm lucky like that, I suppose. Like, I'm not bragging, like, oh, I'm so great, I could do my life without Xanax. I just, you know, my life hasn't...
1: I mean, I would say it's worth talking to a doctor about. Maybe that's not the right thing for you, but maybe there is something that would help. I don't know.
0: All right. We have time for another round of secrets.

0: Adam and Allison on Y101 doing Secrets of the Sip. And if you're just getting in your car and you missed round one, you missed a secret that I found interesting. Mm-hmm. I just couldn't relate to it because I've never had Xanax before. It's never been prescribed to me before, so I've never experienced it. But somebody was basically saying that they were never as happy as when they were on Xanax. And we got this anonymous text from somebody who says, I get the Xanax one. It is a highly addictive drug, and it does make you feel like there is nothing to worry about. And for someone with extreme anxiety and worry, it can be so blissful.
1: Yeah.
0: I almost got hooked on it a few years ago.
1: It makes sense. Like, if it would make me feel blissful, I would want to take it all the time, too.
0: Absolutely. 601-995-1017. If you would like to share an anonymous secret with the Metro.
1: This one says, my spouse once had money given to them. They lied about getting it, and I stole it from them. They couldn't ask about it because they said they didn't get it in the first place.
0: What? What?
1: Yeah.
0: I wonder where they got the money from. Like how they got it. Like, was it nefarious how they acquired the money?
1: Or was it like a refund that they were supposed to get and then they lied to maybe like an institution about getting the refund? I don't know.
0: 601-995-1017. We might have to end it with this one from Anonymous. It says, I cheat on

0: my wife.
1: Whoa.
0: Because she won't play ping pong with me.
1: Mm-hmm.
0: And me and my ex meet to have wild ping pong every Thursday. So 12 hours ago, we know what this person was doing.
1: Oh my gosh.
0: Cheating on his wife.
1: Oh my gosh.
0: What do you think about that, Allison?
1: Oh, that's a tough one. I realize Secrets of the Sip is a judgment-free zone, but I mean, I feel bad for your wife. I feel bad for you that you're in this situation. But yeah. I also, like, it's, I don't like that cheating is happening in a relationship.
0: It does kind of go back to what I've said before. And I say this as somebody who has been cheated on and never cheated.
1: Okay.
0: I think that 99 times out of 100 in a cheating situation, there is blame on both sides. I'm not saying it's equal blame, but there is blame on both sides.
1: There's a disconnect. There has to be a disconnect. I don't know that I like the word blame, even though it's, we're saying the same thing, but I think the semantics of calling it a disconnect is better, where it's like, yeah, both people in a relationship, you've got to work to make sure that that connection is stayed.
0: Yeah.
1: But if there is any kind of infidelity, even if it's emotional infidelity, it's because there is a disconnect.
0: Now, the other thing I would say to the secret sharer who said he cheats on his wife every single Thursday, at least, is... wouldn't it be easier to just break up? Like, that seems stressful.
1: Well, but divorces are way harder than breakups.
0: Hey, it's Adam and Allison.
1: And we're looking for the littlest Wayne fan in the metro.
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1: Plus, the winner gets a little supper before the show and a little smack money, too.
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6: 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Oh.

Mundane, a masterpiece. Oh my, my, oh my, my love. I take one look at you, you're taking me out.

0: and not a brand new year. Same year.
1: That's a crazy thing to say, but yeah.
0: August 3rd, 2026. We are here. How are you, Allison?
1: I'm feeling really good. I'm so excited that just by a coincidence, Tay McRae started the show just because she was at two festivals this weekend.
0: Really?
1: She was at Oshiga, I'm not sure if that's how you pronounce it, in Montreal on Saturday, and then she was headlining Lollapalooza in Chicago on Sunday. And what I'm so excited about is I was watching on all the Instagram stories, it made me think about whenever I got to see her last year, which was so cool, but also she was definitely dropping little teasers for new music, so I cannot wait to hear the announcements.
0: Maybe on a new music Friday soon, we'll have some Tate McRae.
1: Oh, let's keep our fingers and our toes crossed.
0: How was your weekend? Everything good with you, Allison?
1: Yeah, this cold front is freaking awesome.
0: Yeah, it is only 71 in the metro right now, which is awesome.
1: Yeah.
0: Feels good. It's not so humid. I was talking to my grandparents in Ohio yesterday, and they were it was warmer in Ohio, Canton, Ohio, where they live, up there yesterday than it was down here.
1: That's crazy.
0: Yeah, I was so happy to hear that. It was the best news.

0: I'm so happy that my grandparents were so miserable and I wasn't.
1: Right, right. I had a very low-key weekend.
0: Yeah, you did?
1: Lately, I have been, like Friday after the show, I'll go meet some friends out at a bar, which that was my intention to do on Friday, but I also wanted to grab lunch with you after the show, which we did.
0: Am I not a friend?
1: Well...
0: I know. I'm not a drinking buddy. Friend. Yeah, exactly. Because I don't drink.
1: We went and got sushi.
0: Yeah.
1: And I don't know if anybody else has this experience with sushi. It does, not every time, but sometimes it hits my insides very, very hard, very, very quick.
0: Oh, that's a way to start.
1: I'm sorry. I'm just being honest.
0: TMI.
1: Well, I'm just saying. Like, I had to rush on out of there, and I was kind of like down for the count a little bit. Like, it was fine. It's expected. You know what I read though? You would think it'd be the fish and other things that are in sushi. It's not. It's the rice. It's the amount of rice that you eat. Sometimes that hits your stomach real hard.
0: I don't know about that.
1: No?
0: Out of the amount that you abuse your stomach and the things that you shove down your gullet, from food to alcohol to coffee to, like, there are plenty of things that are supposed to do a number on you. That it's like,
1: it's the rice. I'm telling you, it is the rice.
0: There's no way it's the rice.
1: We're going to officially start the show here in just a second. Ton to do on the show. Cash and a Flash at 7:40. Mash It Up Monday at 7:20. And I wanted to read this text from Becky. She said, a special message to my son and the entire Mendenhall High School senior class of 2027. Wishing you an amazing school year filled with laughter, memories, friendships, and moments that you'll cherish forever. Enjoy every second, because this year will fly by faster than you think. Before long, you'll be hearing those final bells walking across the stage.

0: graduation. Hunter, I am so incredibly proud of you and the young man you've become. Here's to making your senior year one you'll never forget. Love, Mom. There you go.
1: Literally the cutest.
0: I know. 601-995-1017 if you want to join the show too.

0: So it's your annual reminder to clean your floors, you know, once a year. Gross. Whether they need it or not, clean your floors yearly.
1: More than yearly, hopefully. Mine got a clean yesterday.
0: Oh, did they?
1: Yeah, I try to be good about every weekend cleaning the floors. They say what the trick is however many people and pets you have in your home is how many times you need to clean your floors in a week.
0: Really?
1: So I'm supposed to be cleaning my floors twice a week. I'm never that good. It's usually once a week, and some weekends something piles up and I don't get to it and I really don't feel good about that, and then it's 2 weeks before my floors get clean.
0: So shocker, I've never heard that equation to figure out how often you should be cleaning your floors.
1: Yeah.
0: But are we talking deep clean twice a week? Or is it just like a quick vacuum maybe once a week and then a little bit of a deeper clean?
1: I mean, I do a vacuum and a Swiffer.
0: Okay.
1: So I don't know how deep of a clean that is. That would be very deep. To some people, it's like you need to be on your hands and knees scrubbing to get a deep clean. So
0: it is National Big Forehead Day. So if you have a big forehead, go ahead, send us a selfie. We want to celebrate you and your big forehead. The big forehead is something that I think gets way too much hate. Like, I honestly, on a girl, like, a bigger forehead is kind of attractive.
1: You are taking me right back to junior year of high school. I had a crush on this boy named Scott.
0: Yeah.
1: And he ended up having a crush on Summer, who had a five head. Like, let's be honest, her forehead was massive. And so they started dating, and I was like, perfectly normal size forehead over here.
0: What's Summer up to these days? How's her forehead?
1: I think it's the same. I don't know. I didn't keep up with her because I was jealous.
0: It's National Grab Some Nuts Day. So if you're looking to have a snack, just grab some nuts. What is your favorite kind of nut?
1: Cashews.
0: Really?
1: Yeah.
0: Over pistachios?
1: Easily over pistachios.
0: How come?
1: I mean, it's just my favorite. Like, I love nuts.
0: Yeah.
1: Like, it's my favorite snack in, like, the whole world because I don't feel guilty about it. No matter, I could eat an entire bag of nuts and I'm not going to feel bad. I'm like, that was health. That was healthy. But yeah, cashews, I love just because of, like, when they're salted and roasted, they taste so good. And they're a little softer, so I can eat a bunch of them without my jaw hurting.
0: Oh, see, I'm a cashew guy all the way. Or not cashew, pistachios. That's what I was trying to say. But I'll eat so many pistachios, I'll get calluses on my thumbs from cracking them open. And then I have to take a little break from pistachios for a bit.
1: Call me Princess in the Pistachio, but I refuse to eat a shelled because I'm not gonna deshell my pistachio. If it's not already deshelled for me, I'm not eating it.
0: How the other half lives. They don't shell their own pistachios over there. And one more, it's National Watermelon Day. Can I give you a bit of a hot take I have on watermelon?
1: Uh-oh.
0: Overrated. I think watermelon is so overrated.
1: That makes me feel like you're eating them at the wrong time. Like, you haven't had one that's perfectly ripe. Because when they're, like, I get it. When they're underripe and they don't have their full flavor, okay, sure, not that great. But when they are peak ripeness and juiciness, like, oh my gosh, they're so good.
0: Who wants to back me up? The watermelon is overrated. 601-995-1017. Am I the only person in the metro who has this take?
1: Yes.
0: Let me know.
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0: Did you

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6: It's a nice start out there this morning. In fact, it's a touch cooler as we had a very light northwest wind overnight, keeping our humidity a touch lower as well. It's the small differences. Later today, it will get hot though. We'll hit the mid-90s and we'll have mid-90s and sun the rest of the week. I'm meteorologist Matt Standridge.

0: Adam and Allison on Y101. Our girl Hannah's up early and texting with us about National Big Forehead Day. Mm-hmm. She is celebrating today. Sent us a selfie. Appreciate that, Hannah.
1: Yeah.
0: It's also Watermelon Day, which I said I might be the only one who thinks it, but I think watermelon is so overrated.
1: No.
0: And you said it's just because you've never had a good one.
1: Yeah.
0: It's perfectly ripe. I disagree with you. I think I have. I have tried watermelon that people say is, oh, this is a great watermelon.
1: Yeah.
0: And it's like, okay, it's good. It's fine. Chelsea texted us to say, I'm with Adam. They're good, but messy. Not worth the sticky hands.
1: Okay. I will confess, I've never had to cut my own watermelon.
0: Okay. See, here you can't say, oh, Adam, you're crazy. You don't like watermelon, and then it's like, I've never cut my own before.
1: Yeah, I've always had it cut for me, and that really does elevate the experience.
0: See, my thing with watermelon is, when it's a great watermelon, to me, it's just okay. When it's bad, it's awful. Here's another thing, not wild about with watermelon is the seeds. I don't like any fruit that I have to, like, work around the seeds, other than, like, maybe a peach or a plum, because you just kind of eat around the pit. But like cherries, not a big fan of those. I got to bite into them. Hopefully I don't break a tooth on the on the seed in there. Like, and I know there's seedless watermelon, but it's not as good.
1: And there's still little seeds kind of in them. But, I mean, you don't have to be scared. Rugrats may have scared you as a child, I understand. But a watermelon is not going to grow in your stomach. You can eat the seeds if you want.
0: I don't know. I just, it's not my favorite fruit.
1: Okay.
0: Not at all. It's why I would have won, Adam and Allison. And next on the show, there was this law. It was called Grandparents Happy Hour. I think it's backfiring on somebody. Hang on. I know that.

0: drop dead. Adrian Allison on Y101. Have you heard of the grandparent happy hour law?
1: No.
0: It's a state law. I forget which state it is, but basically it was just establishing that nursing homes and assisted living facilities could serve grandparents alcohol if the grandparent wanted to drink it. I like that it had to be established. I don't think that this is what they were looking for necessarily in Minnesota. There was an assisted living facility called the Covered Bridge Assisted Living. And a resident, Don Brambick, showed up at a doctor's appointment wasted.
1: Uh-oh.
0: In the span of less than 24 hours before the appointment, reports say that he had been given 18 shots and a beer. 18 shots, one beer. I mean, I'm hoping he did the beer last. You know, beer before liquor.
1: Well, oh.
0: Never sicker.
1: Yeah.
0: So he shows up. When he got to the appointment, his blood alcohol was at the level of 0.23, which is like over three times the legal limit, or almost three times the legal limit. He went to the emergency room for evaluation, and then the old guy who was drunk told the employees at the emergency room he just wanted to go home rather than spend the night at the hospital, and he wanted to continue to drink once he got home.
1: Yeah.
0: So kind of abusing the grandparent happy hour law, but how wild is that?
1: I mean, it makes sense because there are other rumors that I've heard about how wild things can get, things that might be spreading at nursing homes.
0: Sure.
1: And it makes sense because I think about like what people did during lockdown, during COVID.
0: Yeah,
1: and
0: drank.
1: Right. I think if you had somebody who was there, maybe you were, you know,
0: providing,
1: having some time together. Yeah. But also there was a lot of drinking happening. Mm-hmm. So it makes sense. Like if we allow alcohol in the nursing homes, which I'm not saying that we shouldn't, but like, don't be surprised that like to pass the time, that's what Meemaw and Pop-Pop are going to do.
0: It reminds me of a few years ago whenever my grandparents on my dad's side were living in an assisted living facility and we had a big party to celebrate their 70th wedding anniversary. Uh-huh. And the whole family came in. It was like a multi-day event. One of the days was spent having a pizza party at the nursing home facility that they were at. And we're all drinking beer in like we owned the place. It was like such a great time.
1: I bet.
0: not so much for the residents. I'm sure they were miserable with my family. Next, we've got the Good Vibe Tribe. What are we feeling good about today? 601-995-1017. Could be anything that's making you smile. Just let us know why you're in a good mood on a Monday morning. 601-995-1017.
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4: 20 eastbound has an accident near downtown Brandon, and traffic is like a parking lot because of that accident. There's also a vehicle fire on 20 eastbound past Norrell Road. So seeing a slowdown there as well. Weather today, it's actually going to be kind of nice. Mostly sunshine, the high 89, 72 right now.
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0: Speaking of good vibes, we want to give you Lil Wayne tickets. 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
1: 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We'll send you that link.
0: I'm pretty sure it's little. Not little.
1: It is little. I just double-checked. Yeah, L-I-T-T-L-E.
0: Well, I think L-I-L also works.
1: Yep.
0: So whatever you want to text. Really, if you text us L-O-L, you'll get a link as well. 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It's kind of like little at 601-995-1017. Same number. You can share good vibes with us if you're feeling good about anything.
1: So this is a good vibe for all of us in Mississippi, but Adam, I think this could be good for you.
0: All right.
1: This weekend was the 2026 U.S. Open Hard Seltzer Championship. The Hard Seltzers were battling it out, and Mississippi's Fly Llama Brewing took home 4 medals.
0: Oh.
1: So their pawpaw flavor got a gold medal. Their silver and blackberry flavors got silver, and their honeydew flavor got bronze. Or no, that was the muscadine flavor that got bronze.
0: Okay.
1: But this is a Biloxi brewery, and they were also ranked 8th of the top 10 U.S. Open hard seltzer producers.
0: I am a hard seltzer fan, especially whenever it's real hot and, just a beer is a little too much. A little hard seltzer action is very nice.
1: See if you can find them in the grocery store.
0: I'm going to look.
1: Looking for Fly Llama Brewing.
0: I'm going to look for them. 601-995-1017. Now your good vibes. Call or text us if you want to share some good vibes. I was able to sit out comfortably on the balcony yesterday, and I was almost chilly. It was like, I know it was like 80, which typically that would still feel hot, but we had just been so hot these last couple weeks. There was like a briskness in the air that was absolutely refreshing and wonderful yesterday. Hope you got to enjoy it as well.
1: My good vibes are we're going to radio school this week.
0: Yes.
1: Wednesday through the weekend. Mm-hmm. We're going to be in Cleveland, Ohio, and it's a nail day for me. I've got my nails all figured out to match my outfits for the radio conference, and I can't wait.
0: Very good. And we got some motivation for Monday from Jonas. It says, good morning, Adam and Allison. Today is another opportunity to learn, grow, and,
1: and
0: absolutely crush your goals. Stay positive, stay focused, and remember, success is built one great day at a time. Bring the energy, bring the smiles, and let's make this day amazing. The future depends on what you do today. Have a great day. Good vibe tribe. That from Jonas.
1: Yes.
0: There it is. The Good Vibe Tribe. 601-995-1017. If you ever want to share good vibes with us, you can get those in 24/7, either on the text line or with the Y101 app and the open mic feature. Got What Matters to the Metro next and a new non-emergency line.

0: Catherine Allison on Y101. Last minute goodbye from Babby. She says, our good vibes are we got 10 baby chicks yesterday. So today after school, we get to go love some fuzzy nuggets. And I just think that that's a little awkward to use the word nugget when you're talking about baby
1: your new
0: chicks.
1: Baby chickens, yeah.
0: That you're going to love on. But that maybe is just me. It's Y101, Adam and Allison, what matters to the Metro in seconds. But some funny audio of a Canadian politician getting caught using ChatGPT. Listen to this.
2: One of the dangers associated with creating advocacy offices is that citizens often develop expectations

0: that exceed the powers actually granted to those offices.
1: Pause.
0: Here's a more natural flowing version of that section that reads like a legislative speech rather than a series of short points. Madam Speaker, one of my concerns with this legislation is the potential
2: gap. You gotta realize what you
1: How awesome.
2: You gotta realize in the moment.
3: Well, that's gonna do it for all of us here at Channel 4 News. You stay classy, San Diego. I'm Ron Burgundy.
4: Who typed a question mark on the teleprompter? 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
5: He's gonna read it.
1: All right, now what matters to the Metro and the info you need to start your day. 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Looking to switch up your usual drink order? Head to your local McDonald's and try one of the all-new The Cafe drinks. The U.S. and Iran are set to restart peace talks this afternoon, President Trump said yesterday, one day after he called off strikes planned on Iran. Speaking aboard Air Force One, Trump claimed that he canceled the attack, and it would have been the biggest since World War II, but said the U.S. is holding off and still could strike at any time. Locally, the Jackson Police Department wants to make sure you've got the right number saved for non-emergency calls. The new number is 601-960-1800. Again, 601-960-1800. You want to use that one for things like noise complaints, minor incidents, or reporting that's something that isn't an emergency. Of course, if it is an emergency or somebody's in immediate danger, always call 911 instead of the non-emergency line. And finally, we have an update on Pete Davidson and his ex-girlfriend now and baby mama, Elsie. Mm. They've reached an agreement over co-parenting their daughter, Scotty, 2 months after they broke up. Quote, we are cooperatively co-parenting our daughter whose well-being remains our top priority, and we are committed to working together to give her love from both of us, the couple shared in a joint statement. Their daughter was born last December, and the couple split in May.
2: Well, I'm glad they've reached their co-parenting agreement. That's good.
1: Yeah, there you go. Got more coming up on the show, like next. What is an everything shower? I don't think that that is a question that guys know the answers to.
2: You definitely don't.
1: All right, we'll talk everything shower next.
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2: There is still a vehicle fire on 20 eastbound just past Norrell Road, so you'll see slowdowns there, but traffic really bad near East Brandon on 20 eastbound because of a crash. So if you're headed that way, you might want to find an alternate route. Weather today, going to be mostly sunshine, but not as hot. The high only 89, 72 now.

0: sure no man knows what this is. It's Y101, Adam and Allison. I was reading about everything showers, and I've heard of an everything shower before, and it always makes me uncomfortable because it makes me feel like I'm taking an everything shower every time I take a shower. There's no day of the week where I'm like, all right, extra shower time today.
1: No, men just don't care enough.
0: What do you mean?
1: You just don't care enough. You're not trying to present your best self. Because women, when we're taking an everything shower, this for me used to be so common if it was like a Friday night and we were going to be going to the bars. And you just wanted to make sure that everything was as nice as could be. But, I mean, you're taking extra steps. Not only are you doing the shampoo and conditioner, but you got to put a hair mask in.
0: A what now?
1: Maybe you oil your hair before you even get into the shower, which is a whole nother process.
0: All right. So we're oiling and then a mask. What is a hair mask?
1: I mean, you put it in your hair. You got to let it sit for at least 5 minutes. Uh-huh. Ideally, like 20 minutes, though.
0: Okay.
1: So while the hair mask is sitting in the hair in the shower, you need to be using a scrub.
0: Okay.
1: To scrub and exfoliate all that dead skin, make sure everything's nice and smooth. You're going to shave like all everything. And then you're going to do your body wash like normal. And then you can finally rinse out that hair mask. Yeah. I also like to do some lymphatic drainage with my everything shower.
0: All right. So how often are you doing this everything shower?
1: Once a week.
0: That's just once a week.
1: At least once a week. If I've got something fancy going on, like we're going to be going to radio school, I'm probably going to throw in a second everything shower this week.
0: So according to the experts that I'm reading about, it does involve.

0: the shaving, the exfoliating, yes, all that. Yeah. 601-995-1017. What else is on the docket for an everything shower? Do you have an everything shower routine? Would it be a massive, like, eyebrow raise, perhaps turn off, if you heard a guy say, "Oh, I gotta take an everything shower"?
1: I would be like, "What is it? Tell me about your everything shower." Because if there was a man doing the extra work, I would need to snatch that man up.
0: 601-995-1017. What is an everything shower to you? I'm very curious about. And how long does an everything shower take?
1: I mean, it could be an hour.
0: An hour long, yeah, shower?
1: Yeah, because for me, it also includes the after steps of the shower. Like, there's going to be some body oil that goes on. It's all a right. whole process.
0: 601-995-1017. Your definition of an everything shower is what? And if you're a man who does an everything shower, Allison, this song could be relatable, I think.
1: Okay, good.

0: Allison on Y101. We were talking about everything showers, and I just thought this was kind of interesting because not a lot of guys know what the everything shower is, or at least I didn't think so.
1: Okay.
0: Because for me, I'm washing my hair every time I get in the shower.
1: Yeah.
0: The one like extra thing that I'll do in the shower that I don't do every single time is use conditioner. I do that maybe once, twice a week with that. So is that my version of an everything shower, using conditioner?
1: No way.
0: No?
1: No way. That's not enough extra steps to make it an everything shower.
0: We've got Ryan on the phone at 601-995-1017 wanting to talk everything shower. And is this just to impress Allison because she was saying that, you know, guys are missing out on the everything shower?
2: I would not go that far, but I the only comment that I had is I think you might be in the dark on this one. Because as a 24-year-old man, I feel like it's a common thing for everyone to know that girls take these everything showers.
0: Oh, well, I heard the phrase before. I didn't know what was all involved in an everything shower.
2: I will say, you know, it's 2026, and guys having a good routine of specifically skincare, that's kind of in these days, and girls are liking that more.
1: Yes.
2: So maybe not quite all the way to an everything shower, but we're at an almost shower these days. That's kind of the normal.
0: Well, an almost shower sounds even grosser than an everything shower. Ryan, do you have an everything shower routine?
2: No, I think as far as I go is putting on some CeraVe moisturizers about as far as I can go.
1: We love it. We love to hear it.
0: Thank you, Ryan.
2: Yeah, thank you.
0: 601-995-1017.

0: 877. If you want to make a comment, you can text us. Later on this hour, Mash It Up Monday. That'll be at 720, coming real soon. We try out a weird food combination so you don't have to. And then Cash in a Flash at 740. Chance for you to win $200. But next on the show, I just got a rather troubling email to my personal email account.
1: Uh-oh.
0: Did not realize that something would be auto-renewed.
1: It's always on auto-renew. Just assume.
0: I will tell you what it was.

0: New got me this morning. It's Y101, Adam and Allison. Just minutes ago, I'm playing a song on the radio, and I open up my phone. I see I get an email from my credit card company, and it's a transaction alert. And I'm like, I didn't buy anything, but I do have things on auto renew, like my car insurance and stuff like that.
1: Yeah.
0: So I noticed that it was for way more money than anything I had ever had on auto renew before. Like, what the heck is this? NFL Sunday ticket. Auto-renewed for YouTube Plus.
1: Tis the season.
0: Which stinks because I got it for the first time like ever last year. And there was a big deal.
1: A deal, yeah.
0: It was like $200 for the season or something like that. Well, it's more than double that now.
1: Right.
0: And I am but I don't know what to do because I was probably going to get it. Now, I was probably going to make a fake email account so I can get the first time ever trial price again this year. Didn't have a chance to do that, which stinks. And also, I wasn't even sure that I was going to get the Sunday ticket this year for sure, because there were so many. Last year, I was so frustrated with it because anytime there was like a Friday night game on Prime, well, your Sunday ticket doesn't cover it.
1: Right.
0: Or a game on Peacock. If I didn't have Peacock, I couldn't watch the game, even though I'm paying all this money. But it was okay because I was getting it for 50% off. I was considering this year just being a sports bar Steelers fan, like just going to sports bars whenever the game isn't on regular TV, rather than get the dealio.
1: Well, I mean, the good news is you just got charged today. The season hasn't even started, so I

0: if you canceled, you would get a full refund. So it's not too late to cancel. I do think. I really do think. They're at least going to give you a partial refund, but I bet they'd give you the whole thing because the season hasn't started. A second thing, and this is just a good reminder that I've implemented for myself and I think for anyone else, because we've all been in this situation and it stinks. It's so painful. You sign up for a month free of a streaming service and then they charge your credit card because you forget to cancel at the end of the month. So what I always do every time I sign up for something like this, I set a calendar reminder in my phone. Like I get the year Peacock deal every year where you get a whole year for $20 if you sign up around Black Friday. So I have a reminder around Black Friday to say cancel Peacock so you don't get charged.
1: That's what I'm going to have to do.
0: That's what you got to do.
1: I was definitely, I mean, it's not the end of the world or anything, but also I wasn't.
0: Sticker shock.
1: Yeah, it was like, oh, I might have reconsidered. because my whole thing before was like for $200, I will spend that if I go out to the bar every single time the Steelers are not on TV and I have to go somewhere to watch the game. I'll spend that amount of money throughout the season. I don't know that I would spend this amount of money throughout the season.
0: Well,
1: I'm going to really have to do some looking at this.
0: You're going to have to ChatGPT it.
1: Yeah, I guess. Coming up next on the show, it's Mash It Up Monday. What are we doing for Mash It Up Monday today, Allison?
0: I'm so excited. We're turning the studio into a smash room because of what people are doing to their coffees.
1: We are going to do Mash It Up Monday next. Adam and Allison in the morning on

0: that's in Vicksburg.
1: 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David, where can they go?
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4: Traffic still moving very slowly on 20 eastbound near East Brandon because of an accident. You might want to avoid that if that's part of your commute. Weather today, going to be pretty nice, not as hot. Lots of sunshine, the high 89. Right now it's 82 or 72.

0: 101 Mashed Up Monday, something we do, of course, first day of the week, Monday morning. And you either can suggest a weird food combination that you actually like and nobody believes you. So then you can point to our YouTube channel to be like, see, Adam and Allison thought this was good. Or we sometimes see trends online and it's like, maybe we should try those out for ourselves. That's what happened this week.
1: Yes, I'm so obsessed with this. There is something called coffee slushies that are trending right now. What you do, you take some coffee, pour it into a Ziploc bag, freeze that bag overnight so you have like coffee ice, and then you smash it.
0: All right.
1: So it turns into a bit of a slushy, pour it into a cup, and then pour a little milk over it.
0: This is one of those, it's like, how could this go wrong?
1: Right. How could it be bad? And I think it's also going to be fun to be a little violent.
0: Yeah. Yeah. All right. We're going to try this out in two songs. We'll do this after Taylor Swift and Eminem. 601-995-1017. How do you think the coffee slushies are going to taste? We're about to find out.

0: us in on Y101. Mash it up Monday today. Internet trend of freezing coffee, smashing it up and putting it in a cup, adding milk. Jerry says, so Frappuccino?
1: Kind of.
0: Similar. Just, homemade.
1: Yeah, homemade and a little more violent. They're calling them coffee slushies. Are you trying to smash it up?
0: Yes, trying to smash my bag of coffee.
1: They didn't get totally frozen. I am bummed about that.
0: All right.
1: But yeah, I've got some coffee ice.
0: Careful.
1: Worried my bag's going to explode.
0: Yeah, we don't need that.
1: Oh, I've got some good coffee chunks in there.
0: Yeah, I got a pretty slushy bag of coffee myself.
1: Me too.
0: I wonder how pouring this out of the Ziploc bag.
1: Yeah, I'm nervous about that. I wore light colored pants, so that's going to be a mess if I spill.
0: All right, I'm just kind of trying to put the whole opening.
1: Put the whole bag in. Yeah. There you go. That's a good, look at that. You're doing pretty good.
0: All right.
1: Okay, I'll have to follow that same method.
0: All right, the coffee slushy is going in. All right. I mean, it looks just like a coffee
1: it really
0: slushy.
1: Does.
0: Oh, sorry about that. I tried to even out the coffee slushy and sent coffee all over the place.
1: Yeah, you did.
0: So I'm going to top this up with a little milk.
1: A little milk.
0: Milk grosses me out. I don't like thinking about milk.
1: Ew, that does look kind of gross on the top of the coffee.
0: Yeah. Ugh. All right.
1: Well, hopefully you like it.
0: All right. Coffee slushy going down. Here we go. In 3, 2, 1.
1: Too milky?
0: No, that's really good. It's really good. The only thing is, some of the ice is just ice. It's like it didn't freeze the coffee portion.
1: See,
0: it just froze the water portion.
1: That's what I was nervous about because I remember in college one time, I got some Mountain Dew Code Red, one of my favorites.
0: Yeah.
1: And it was too high up on the fridge and in the back, so it froze a little bit.
0: Yeah.
1: And it froze the water part, so then it was the super concentrated syrup part that I was drinking. It was so good. But then as the water started to thaw, it was like, ew, this is the most watered down tasting Mountain Dew. It's so gross.
0: No, that's actually pretty good. I don't mind that at all.
1: Okay.
0: I was kind of thinking that this might be weird, but now it's exactly as good as coffee and milk, as you would expect it to be. Yeah,
1: all
0: it's
1: right.
0: Nice.
1: So I've got my coffee slushy in my cup, pouring some almond milk in now because I can't have regular milk.
0: Almond milk. Ugh.
1: Well, I bought you regular milk, so you didn't have to have almond milk.
0: I appreciate that.
1: All right, cheers. Here we go.
0: All right, Allison's now taking a sip. Could this change the way you do iced coffee forever? What do you think about that?
1: It's really good.
0: You like it?
1: And I do like that, because you're right. Like, the ice chunks seem to just be the ice. I think I'll let those melt and I won't even touch them, or maybe I'll just drink them as water. But it tastes like a more concentrated coffee, which I like.
0: Yeah, not bad.
1: Who doesn't want their coffee to be more concentrated?
0: Overall, I would say this is a successful Mash It Up Monday. You might want to try that out. Mm. It might be better if there was a better way to, like, freeze the coffee.
1: Yeah, if you didn't have to do it in a bag. Maybe if you had like an ice tray?
0: Yeah, ice cube tray. And then you could put it in a plastic bag.
1: To smash it up.
0: Yeah. All right, there it is. Mash It Up Monday. You going to try this yourself? Let us know how you like it. Mm. And get ready to win $200 on the show next. Cash in a flash. We're back in less than 2 minutes.
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0: It is time for your Mississippi Lottery update. Lotto America, there was no jackpot winner. The estimated jackpot for tonight, August 3rd, is $2.3 million. Estimated cash value, $990,000. Powerball also did not have a jackpot winner. Estimated jackpot for tonight's drawing is $748 million. Estimated cash value, $325.1 million. Mega Millions did not have a jackpot winner either, but there's an estimated jackpot for Tuesday night's drawing of $60 million. Estimated cash value, $25.5 million. And Mississippi Match 5, no jackpot winner. The estimated jackpot for tonight is $400,000. Some winners to tell you about. Cash for a Greenville woman won $1,350 on a ticket from Raceway Express Shell in Greenville. And Cash Pop, a New Albany man, won $1,000 on a ticket from Be Quick Texaco in New Albany. 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
1: So we are still seeing a major slowdown on 20 eastbound where 20 meets 80 because of an accident that happened earlier this morning. Might want to avoid that if that's part of your commute. Weather today going to be crystal clear skies. The high 89, right now 73.
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2: Oh, my God.
3: Saying good morning to Katie. Welcome to the show. How was your weekend?
4: It was great. My daughter had a back-to-school party. Nothing too extravagant. We went and played Top Golf last night.
3: What a great night for some Top Golf with the temperatures being so much lower. Did it almost feel chilly to you? Because I was feeling a bit chilly on my balcony yesterday.
4: It was great.
3: Not complaining.
4: I didn't have any mustache sweat out there at Top Golf.
3: No, I didn't have any crack sweat on my balcony either. It was great.
4: Yeah.
3: First time all summer I've had that experience. All right. Let's get you some cash money. Are you ready to play?
4: I'm ready.
3: If you don't know an answer, just say pass in 3, 2, 1. What animal do St. Louis style ribs come from?
4: Pork.
3: Which American state is home to the world's largest naval base?
4: Oh, man. Hawaii?
3: What does the abbreviation ICYMI stand for?
4: Pass.
3: This classic board game was originally called the Landlord's Game.
4: Monopoly?
3: Which food group provides the most calcium?
4: Dairy?
3: This week is the anniversary of the NBA forming. What decade did it happen in?
4: The 70s?
3: In The Wizard of Oz, what did the Scarecrow want?
4: Oh, pass.
3: This Y101 artist and Die Young singer is asking fans to mail her their teeth.
4: Oh, God.

0: Is it Kesha?
1: What is the sum of the interior angles of a triangle?
0: 30.
1: Spell cyber.
0: C-Y-B-E-R.
1: Five.
2: Oh, pretty good performance, Katie. Just going to run through these all really quickly. What animal do St. Louis-style ribs come from? She said pork. You have pig.
1: Yeah.
2: Because pig is the animal. But yeah. We'll take pork. Okay. It's actually Virginia that is home to the world's largest naval base. The abbreviation for ICYMI stands for, in case you missed it. Got this. The board game Monopoly was originally called the Landlord's Game. Got this as well. It's dairy that provides the most calcium as a food group. It's actually the 1940s when the NBA formed. It was in 1949. In The Wizard of Oz, the Scarecrow wanted a brain. Nailed this one, though. It's Kesha, who's asking fans to mail their teeth to her. The sum of all interior angles on a triangle is 180, but we nailed this. Cyber is spelled C-Y-B-E-R. So we're walking away with $50. Woo!
0: Thank y'all.
1: You're so welcome. What are you going to use the money for?
0: Maybe a new pair of tennis shoes or something.
1: You know what? I need a new pair of shoes as well. And I can always tell I need a new pair whenever the bottoms of my feet start hurting. Do you have that same problem?
0: No, I know I need a new pair when every surface I step on starts feeling slippery.
2: Oh, yeah. Yeah, need that anti-slip.
0: Yeah.
1: Well, good luck shoe shopping, and thanks for playing. We'll play Cash in a Flash once again tomorrow morning at 7:40. That's your next shot at $200. Next on the show, there is a company facing a lawsuit for something that they did as punishment to the worst salesperson.
2: Oh, no.
1: And I want to know, if you could get away with it, who would be the person that you work with that would face this same punishment?
2: Oh, my God.
1: Honestly, it seems fairly harmless to me.
2: Okay.
1: We'll talk about it next. Hang on.
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2: So we're still looking at that accident on 20 eastbound near 80, but it looks like traffic is starting to move in that area, so that's great news. Weather today, mostly sunshine, the high 89, right now 73.

0: says he was allegedly tied down to a chair and pied in the face by a coworker because he had poor sales for a month. Comcast says the company has a zero tolerance policy for harassment, humiliation, or any behavior that compromises a respectful and safe workplace. I guess I'm imagining some sales manager somewhere in Connecticut at this Comcast store was like, all right, here's what we're going to do.
1: Yeah.
0: Lowest salesman gets pied in the face by the highest salesperson.
1: Right.
0: Is that big of a deal?
1: Well, listen, if they all, here's the thing. If the lowest employee who got pied in the face, David or whatever his name was, if he was on board with this up until he was the one with the lowest sales record, if he was all for, I can't wait till Pi Day.
0: Yeah.
1: I'm so excited. This is going to be so fun, so funny. And then you can't handle getting pied in the face. That's a you problem. You need to look inward.
0: So here's my thing. Like, I'm imagining, who would you want to pie in the face? Which coworker would you currently want to pie in the face? What did they do that makes them deserve a punishment of a pie to the face? 601-995-1017. Because I will admit to being the coworker at one time. A couple years ago, I did something here that I should have got pied in the face for.
1: Really?
0: I wish I would have thought of this as a punishment for what I did. But before we got our station vehicle wrapped, it's called, like, with the logos on it and everything, we had these radio station logo magnets, real big, that would go on.

0: the side of the van. Uh-huh. And you weren't like, I got to my event that I was at. It was at a car wash or something. Put my magnet on the van and then did not take it off. Magnet gone forever. There's no more magnet.
1: It blew off while you were driving back to the station.
0: And I had to go into our boss Jan's office, tail between my legs. And it's like, forgot to take the magnet off the van, Jan. I'll pay for it. Like, if you want me to like take it out of my paycheck, whatever you want to do. And they were very cool about it. But if I could have walked in and said, Jan, I would like you to pie me in the face as punishment, I think that people would have really liked that.
1: I love this. Not so much just because, like, it'd be fun to pie people in the face. But I kind of like that. It's like, you know what? When you have those little hiccups at work, mm-hmm. you get a little pie in the face.
0: Yeah.
1: Like, there are certainly instances for myself where I think I would have gotten a pie in the face. But there's also a former boss that we had who took the station off the air for about 30 minutes. It caused a massive panic attack for him. And I think if we could have resolved that with, like, okay, you're just going to get a little pie in the face, that would have been like, don't have a panic attack over it. It's okay. But you're going to get a little whipped cream on your face.

0: that you're going to be able to make yourself feel better with.
1: If every time that guy screwed something up, he got a pie in the face, there would be no more pies. 601-995-1017.
0: No.
1: Who would you like to pie in the face at work? Call or text.

0: in on Y101. We were talking about this guy in Connecticut. He was working as a salesman for Comcast, and his sales were the lowest, so his punishment was getting a pie in the face. He's now suing Comcast, saying this is not good.
1: And you know what? I got words for this guy because I've worked at a business very similar to Comcast. In fact, one of Comcast's competitors.
0: Oh.
1: And if you didn't do well, you had to do one of those performance plans.
0: Oh, the PIPs. Yeah. I'm familiar with a PIP.
1: And those were really unfun meetings. I would have much rather just a quick pie to the face.
0: 601-995-1017 is our phone number. Erica says she wants to pie her supervisor in the face because everything not related to him is a big deal. And it's actually not.
1: I bet he'd make a big deal out of getting pied in the face.
0: 601-995-1017 is our phone number. Morning, Nita. Who would you pie in the face at work and why?
2: Okay, I would not pie anybody in the face, Adam.
0: Why not?
2: And this is why. It's a catch 22, Allison, because I'm on your side too. As always, you know I love you. Because like you said, the whipped cream would make the loser feel.
1: Oh no, Nina.
2: Good. But okay, hear me out. Now, I just hear me out now.
0: Yeah.
2: Now, just imagine if you were really, really working your hardest to do well. And you still fail.
0: Yeah.
2: So then you get a pie to the face after working so hard. That will really make you feel so bad. So I don't think that would be an ego trip. And so it's like a catch 22. I think just kudos to those workers who are achieving, to motivate those who are underachieving to do better.
1: Aww.
2: You know, it just leaves the pies out. Just leave the pies out.
0: I don't know. Pie in the face to me doesn't seem like the worst punishment in the world. Like you get a little pie. That's all right.
2: All right. Do you remember as the pie face girl?

0: the perfect girl.
1: Thank you so much for the phone call. Love you too. Talk to you later. Oh, goodness gracious. It's Y101, Adam and Allison, pies in the face, making productivity skyrocket everywhere. Whenever I'm boss, that is going to be a punishment. Pie to the face. Y101, Adam and Allison, what matters to the Metro? The info you need to start your day after Ella.

0: just moments away. But I did want to read one more text about this pie in the face at work thing from Marcy. She says, when I was a general manager, I told my team that if they hit their goals for the month, they could pie me. It was our best month ever.
1: So that's what needed to happen. Yeah. The manager should have said, I get a pie to the face if you guys hit your goals. Not the lowest salesperson gets a pie to the face.
0: That does remind me of the episode of The Office, whenever Andy said, you know, if you guys hit your goals or beat your goals, I'll get a tattoo of your choosing.
1: Yeah.
0: And then everybody went gangbusters all of a sudden.
1: Yeah.
0: He's like, how do I demotivate people? I've motivated too much. Now what matters to the Metro, powered by McDonald's. Looking to switch up your usual drink order? Head to your local McDonald's to try one of the all-new McCafe drinks. The U.S. and Iran are set to restart talks this afternoon for peace. President Trump said yesterday, one day after he called off the planned strikes on Iran, he was talking aboard Air Force One. He claimed the canceled attack

0: would have been the biggest since World War II, but said the U.S. is holding off and could still strike anytime it wants. Locally, the Jackson Police Department wants to make sure you have the right number to call for non-emergency situations. The new number is 601-960-1800. 601-960-1800. Use it for things like noise complaints, minor incidents, or reporting something that is not an emergency. But if it is an emergency or somebody is in immediate danger, always call 911. And finally, we've got an update on Pete Davidson and Elsie Hewitt. Pete Davidson, obviously comedian. Elsie Hewitt, his ex-girlfriend and baby mama. They've reached a co-parenting agreement with their daughter, Scotty, who was born like just months before they broke up. They released a statement that said, "We are cooperatively co-parenting our daughter, whose well-being remains our top priority, and we are fully committed to working together to give her love from both of us."
1: I know you were super nervous about Pete Davidson being best friends with MGK and getting some of his parenting advice from MGK. However, MGK has now had to go through the co-parenting thing twice with two different exes.
0: Yeah.
1: So I do think that he's being able to lend some good advice there that's helped them figure out this baby plan within just a couple months and like get on the co-parenting train.
0: You sure about that? Because it seems like MGK's still living with Megan Fox. And it's like one week to another, it remains to be seen whether or not they're getting back together. Have they gotten back together? What's going on? So, no, I do not think.
1: I don't know. I'm trying to be positive about their friendship.
0: I think the friendship between Pete Davidson and MGK led to Pete having to do co-parenting. But if he's successful at it, I don't think we get to give MGK credit.
1: Oh.
0: That's just me.

0: Davidson and MGK led to Pete having to do co-parenting. But if he's successful at it, I don't think we get to give MGK credit.
1: Oh.
0: That's just me, though.
1: Oh.
0: Next, Alex Warren is playing.
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1: Finally, everything is clear on 20, but now we've got an accident on 220 northbound, just past 49 north. That's over on the right-hand shoulder, so traffic moving a little slow in that area. Weather going to be nice and sunshiny all day, not too hot either. The high 89, right now 73.

0: Twain coming to the Brandon Amphitheater. 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
1: We're going to ask you to upload a photo, tell us why you want these tickets, and then voting is going to happen so we can send you to the show on August 15th.
0: 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New survey out. It says 47% of employees have done this on the clock.
1: Oh.
0: And you might be thinking, well, with work from home, no. Work from the office, work from home, it is exactly the same. Half of people are doing this. Tell you next. The morning.

0: Adam and Allison on Y101. Do you believe this study about what people are doing during their workday while on the clock? Almost 50%, 47 to be exact, according to a survey, have played ping pong in the middle of the workday. That's what they say. And honestly, if you just take into account that I would imagine some people are lying about that and saying, no, it's got to be over 50%.
1: What?
0: 601-995-1017. Have you ever? Because even if, you know, maybe Mississippi is less so than the average in America, there still has to be a handful of Adam and Allison family members who play ping pong on the clock.
1: I bet it's at least a third.
0: I mean, maybe. 601-995-1017 is our phone number. And by the way, this is not like a work in the office versus work at home thing, because 47% of people who work at home say the same thing. Yeah, they've gotten it on the clock.
1: That's crazy. That was not something that I did whenever I was working from home. The most I did was, you know, maybe an hour before my shift was over. I might have a margarita.
0: 601 on the clock. 995-1017. If you've got a story, maybe somebody got caught at your office, like you don't want to tell on yourself, but you're okay with telling on Bob and Carrie from accounting that, jeez, you know, they got in trouble.
1: That's wild to think about. Like, it makes me worried about, like, where has it happened in this office?
0: I've actually heard rumors, but I won't repeat them.

0: 601-995-1017 if you have a story about this happening. My grandfather told me a story whenever he was a young man, like in his early 20s. Not about him. Oh my gosh, not about him. But I guess one of his like bosses or supervisors got caught by another boss or supervisor with a cashier in the cooler. Because they worked at a grocery store.
1: That's so gross.
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1: We've still got that accident on 220 northbound, just past 49 north. It's over on the right-hand shoulder, so traffic not moving too slow in that area. Weather today, mostly sunshine, high of 89. That's going to feel nice. It's 75 right now.
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0: Allison on Y101. Andrea just texted us and said, not me driving and thinking y'all meant playing actual ping pong ball during work office hours. I was so confused as y'all were talking, then it hit me. That's still crazy, though. Zero experience with that, playing ping pong at work for Andrea. But again, then I should have maybe been a little more clear. Ping pong is like our code word. If you're new to the show, it's the code word we say for whatever special time.
1: Yeah, you're pinging and you're ponging.
0: Exactly.
1: And
0: back and forth action. Absolutely. 601-995-1017. Anonymous, of course. My friend worked a job where he was able to leave the office whenever he wanted to. We enjoyed playing ping pong on a regular basis midday. I will also admit to having an interview, wink, wink, at a school to play ping pong with the principal. Not locally, though. Not locally. 601-995-1017 is our phone number.
1: Oh my gosh.
0: Good morning, James. What's up?
2: All right, so I got a fun story. Can't drop where I work, of course, but it wasn't involving me, but an ex-coworker of mine actually left some pretty spicy ping pong footage in the front desk computer of our job.
1: Ew!
0: Was it a home movie?
2: Oh, yes.
0: Oh, my gosh.
1: Was it recorded at work or something that they recorded home that then they brought to work?
2: They recorded it at home and left it in their, they were the front desk clerk.
1: Oh.
2: So when they were relieved of their position that afternoon and the next, or when they went to lunch and the next person sat down, they said, what's in the disk drive? Oh, God.
0: Wait, so they were fired for something else and then they left their ping pong tape there?
2: No, they went to lunch.
0: Oh, I see what you're saying. I thought you meant they were relieved of their duties, and then they found the booty.
2: They went to lunch, and someone found the booty.
0: Did they get in trouble for the tape?
2: They were terminated.
0: Yeah. I see. Yeah, thank you, James. Appreciate you. Whew. Here's a wild text. I caught my ex-husband, who's a police officer, hooking up with one of his female coworkers while on the clock. Can you please anonymously tell us what happened next? Do you catch them? Is it in the police car? Were the handcuffs being utilized?
1: Oh my gosh.
0: What was happening there? 601-995-1017 is our phone number.
1: Oh my God. I am literally having to pick my job off the floor after every
0: Your job?
1: Single. My job. My job.
0: It sounded like you said I
1: had
0: to pick my job up off the floor.
1: These text messages are shocking.
0: 601-995-1017. If you want to keep the conversation rolling, Adam and Allison, about half of people

0: in on Y101. We have clearly just glossed over the biggest information of the day. Allison, you just made a very sneaky announcement off the air.
1: Something is
0: coming back. We have a date.
1: We do. August 25th.
0: For?
1: Pumpkin Spice at Starbucks.
0: All right. The PSL is back 22 days away.
1: Oh, that's crazy.
0: Isn't it?
1: It really is. I mean, I'm debating because I'm seeing the Halloween stuff in stores already. PSLs are going to be back. Mm-hmm. All the fall goodies are coming into our lives in the month of August. And it's just so hot. It's like, do I give into the temptation and celebrate fall to its fullest when it's still a million degrees? Which right now, this week is an exception. But... or do I wait till the temps cool down and not get to enjoy it as much?
0: I don't know. That's a really good question.
1: It's quite the dilemma.
0: It is. And I'm not sure what the answer is. Do you feel like you're not fully celebrating fall if you get an iced PSL? Because that all, I mean, they taste good. I will get a pumpkin spice latte iced, but it doesn't feel quite right, you know?
1: Hot take. I think they're better.
0: Really?
1: That's the only way I like the PSL is if it's iced. Really? Yeah, I'm not big on the hot PSL.
0: I have a couple other fall-related beverages from Sam Adams I wanted to tell you about.
1: Oh.
0: And one of these, Allison, even though you're not a drinker, you might be interested in the new NA Oktoberfest beer from Sam Adams.
1: Oh, cute. Yeah, I'd be into that.
0: The non-alcoholic Oktoberfest will be available soon. And the Apple Spice Ale. So the NA Oktoberfest is going to give you that classic malty flavor that you get with any kind of Oktoberfest beer, but no alcohol. I'm hopeful for you because I know you're a stickler about the NA beers.
1: Right.
0: And if it says it's like 0.0005% alcohol or whatever, you still won't drink it.
1: Yeah,
0: because
1: it
0: you're a purist.
1: I am. It has to be a 0.0. I will not tolerate the ones that say may contain up to, you know, 0.05 or whatever they say.
0: But I'm actually kind of excited about the Apple Spice Ale because apple and beer is very surprising together that it's
1: right,
0: good.
1: Right.
0: Like there's something I think some people call them different things. One, I've heard them called snake bites before. That's typically what I'll order, and that's half an Angry Orchard and half a Guinness.
1: Oh, so you're getting a little apple cider, a little stout beer.
0: Yeah, and it almost feels like a caramel apple of some sort.
1: I could see that.
0: It is so good.
1: I could see that.
0: I really like it, but it's also weird because I've had apple in my coffee beverages before, and it's gross. And people say that like stouts or Guinness have like a coffee type of flavor to it.
1: Yeah.
0: I would think it would be gross, but I really like it. In fact, I might get one today.
1: Okay, we'll do that.
0: Yeah,
1: celebrate your fall self.
0: Fall beverages coming back to Starbucks and beers and everything. And we could not be more excited for the fall, especially with the weather yesterday giving us like a tease. I don't even know if this counts as false fall yet. I don't think it's that far enough into August to have a false fall.
1: Just quite the trickster being played on us.
0: It's about to be real fall, August 25th.
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6: It's a nice start out there this morning. In fact, it's a touch cooler as we had a very light northwest wind overnight, keeping our humidity a touch lower as well. It's the small differences. Later today, it will get hot though. We'll hit the mid-90s and we'll have mid-90s sun the rest of the week. I'm meteorologist Matt Stindridge.

0: Adam and Allison on Y101. Are you the littlest Wayne fan in the Metro? We want to give you some Lil Wayne tickets for when he comes to the Brandon Amphitheater.
1: Yes, you can enter at Y101.com. We just need a photo of you and a reason why you want these tickets so bad.
0: You can also text the little LITTLE to 601-995-1017. Yes, I impressed myself so much whenever I spell something correctly. Sign up for the Lil Wayne tickets. Y101.

0: Allison on Y101. If you're new to the show, I'm Adam. That's Allison over there.
1: Yeah.
0: And one of us has shoplifted before.
1: Yeah.
0: Who do you think has shoplifted? Just based on the laughter. I found this story about a woman who was trying to shoplift from Target. And gave like the worst excuse possible. I'll tell you about it. Two songs away. I like

0: the worst excuse for shoplifting ever. Y101, Adam and Allison, the managing director of Arizona State University Preparatory Academy, has been arrested after she was trying to stroll out of a Target in Orlando with almost $1,000 worth of goods that she did not pay for.
1: Not good.
0: So here comes Amy's worst excuse ever. Whenever the cops confronted her, she said, "Oh, I meant to pay for that." Like, I could see that as being an okay excuse. Like, if you thought you scanned the gallon of milk or something and it didn't actually get scanned.
1: Right.
0: I could see that.
1: Or there was one time my family and I were on a road trip. We made a quick pit stop at that store. I saw this bracelet that was cute, so I put it on, like, trying to convince my mom, please buy it for me. Well, when we're, like, in the car continuing our drive, I realize I have that bracelet on and nobody paid for it. I start freaking out. I want to turn around like, "Mom, we didn't pay for this." She's like, "Who cares?"
0: Really? Yeah. So then you just kept it?
1: I just kept it.
0: There was no punishment or anything?
1: Yeah, because I think I was the one who was like, "We need to make this right."
0: Well, that must be why you're such a klepto now.
1: Probably so. So I was like, "Oh, there are no consequences." But, like, that was really something where it was like a total accident. I did not have plans to walk out of that store with that bracelet on.
0: So she tells the cops she meant to pay for the items and just whoopsie daisies for forgot about this $1,000 worth of goods from Target.
1: Yeah.
0: And her lawyer is also making another point that she was caught before she ever left the store. So technically,
1: She could have paid.
0: She never stole it. She's still facing, like, grand theft charges and everything. But I don't know if those are going to stick if she never took it out of the store.
1: Yeah. I mean, that's going to be tough to fully convince. Like, I don't know if this is going to be a jury trial or if it's just a judge. But it does seem like there is a bit of a loophole here.
0: Well, yeah, if you're going to try to steal something, just don't leave the store.
1: Just live in Target. You'll be fine.
0: It'll be perfect. It's Adam and Allison on Y101. Sienna Spiro is going to play after Sabrina Carpenter. It's

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0: us in on Y101. We love a good list like this. New survey out revealing the freakiest state in the union.
1: What?
0: Which state is most adventurous in the bedroom?
1: You know what? I feel like it's going to be one of those states where it's cold and dark a lot. So maybe like Alaska, just because what else do they have to do during the winter months?
0: Interesting you say that, because Alaska is on the list at number 10 for most adventurous state.
1: Okay.
0: So you're not quite right there, but the rankings are based on metrics like how often a person in a given state is getting down, number of adult stores, internet searches for different NSFW type content.
1: Yeah,
0: they take all that into account. And they have found, now I find the top 10 interesting, because I would think like, okay, well, definitely no southern states, because we're, you know, supposedly like
1: the Bible Belt.
0: Yeah, the Bible Belt, exactly. But Arkansas is in the top three. That's kind of a southern state.
1: That is, yeah.
0: Home of Bill Clinton. I wonder if he kind of...
1: I wonder if he is skewing...
0: He might be.
1: If he is the bell curve.
0: He might be. He might have ruined the whole thing. Because there's no other southern state in there. So I wonder if it was Slick Willie who got that done.
1: Oh, my gosh.
0: Number one most adventurous state, New Mexico, then Oregon, then Arkansas, Vermont, North Dakota, New Hampshire, Connecticut, Washington, Rhode Island, and like I said, Alaska.
1: You missed me with New Mexico. That makes it like, I don't know what else you said after that being number two, because how? Like, I've been to New Mexico. My grandparents lived there. I went there many a summer, and I've met many a person from New Mexico, and they just don't give me...
0: Yeah,
1: that's not the vibes I got from that place.
0: Well, maybe New Mexico has they have like a Bill Clinton of New Mexico, and I'm not realizing who it is right off the top of my head.
1: Or
0: I don't know.
1: Things have really changed since the last time I went. I don't know, but that's freaking me out.
0: And according to this study, I found also the bottom, the bottom five.
1: Oh yeah,
0: Mississippi is the fifth least adventurous in the bedroom.
1: That makes sense.
0: I could see that. I could see that Alabama being down there. I was going to say Louisiana, but they got New Orleans, so that'll probably boost it up at least into the middle.
1: Yeah.
0: You know, New Orleans, the bowl of New Orleans on its own could, kink up an entire state, so
1: to speak. Yeah, I wonder what the freakiest cities would be. I wonder where that would change.
0: Vegas would have to be on there.
1: You
0: I would say
1: think,
0: New Orleans
1: you would think.
0: Is on there. Where else? Maybe Miami.
1: I bet Salt Lake City would be a sneaky one.
0: Ooh.
1: I bet.
0: That's a good question.
1: I bet. It's always the people you least suspect. I bet Salt Lake City would make the list.
0: Interesting. I'll have to watch some Sister Wives and see what I think.
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1: 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Offices Jackson.
2: It's a nice start out there this morning. In fact, it's a touch cooler as we had a very light northwest wind overnight, keeping our humidity a touch lower as well. It's the small differences. Later today, it will get hot though. We'll hit the mid-90s and we'll have mid-90s and sun the rest of the week. I'm meteorologist Matt Stindridge.

0: learned this morning that Mississippi is one of the least adventurous, if you know what I'm saying, states in America.
1: Yeah.
0: It's in the bottom five
1: yes.
0: for adventurousness in the bedroom. And Leah has an interesting point on the text line at 601-995-1017. Have you seen all the pineapples all over Madison?
1: Ooh.
0: Just saying. I have not noticed that. I don't spend all that much time in Madison. Definitely not in like residential neighborhoods or anything like that.
1: I think I might need to take a drive, though.
0: Yeah, a little field trip.
1: Through Madison, just see if I notice any pineapples.
0: I will say that I was in Whole Foods this weekend, and I saw a couple doing some grocery shopping, and the one thing that stood out, they had an upside-down pineapple in their shopping cart, like where the kid would sit if there was a kid.
1: Do you think they were trying to signal to other shoppers? Is that a thing?
0: I don't know.
1: Is that something that we don't know about, that you're supposed to go to the grocery store together? Because, I mean, who wants to go to the grocery store as a couple and do the shopping together? That's a one-person job, in my opinion. But if you were scouting other people to join the relationship, you might want to go together.
0: Yeah. Keep an eye on the produce section. Watch out for the upside-down pineapples in the shopping cart. I don't know if that's actually a single.
1: It has to be, because nobody's purposefully... Nobody places a pineapple upside down. Like, it just doesn't work like that. It's a bottom-heavy fruit.
0: If you've got an idea, or if it was you, and you were like, no, I was just making a fruit salad for a cookout this weekend.
1: Why was it upside down?
0: 601-995-1017.

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0: and Allison on Y101 looking for the littlest Wayne fan in the metro for Lil Wayne tickets. We're going to throw you a pair of tickets. We're going to give you some dinner, a little snack tab.
1: Yeah.
0: Y101.com for these tickets. You got to sign up.
1: Yes. 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Tell us why you want these tickets. 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
0: LITTLE. 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Lil Wayne tickets depend on you texting and entering. I believe the show's sold out.
1: Yeah, I think you're right.
0: It'll be August 15th at the

Music that has all the cars honking, and not because you're still stopped after the light went green. Go. 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

0: Adam and Allison on Y101. That does it for the Monday show. Wow.
1: Yay.
0: Already over.
1: I can't believe it. It flew by so fast.
0: Absolutely. Tomorrow is going to be a fun day because we'll have Cash in a Flash, of course, at 7:40. But the drama returns with the DM Dilemma at 7:55 this morning. If you want to follow along with us on Instagram and let us know if you're going through a situation and you could use some advice from people who don't even know who you are.
1: Exactly.
0: They could just hear what's going on and form an opinion. Slide into our DMs on Instagram, ADAMNALLISO. Oh, and Allison, what are your plans for your Monday?
1: I got to get my nails done.
0: There you go.
1: So excited.
0: I have a therapy appointment, I think, at a bar later on this afternoon.
1: Man, you had me tricked there for about half.

0: half a second. I was like, oh my gosh, you're finally going to therapy. No, I'm so proud.
1: Well, kind of. It's my therapy.
0: No, not at all.
1: but I'm not going to get to see my friends for a little while because I'll be busy tomorrow and I won't be able to hang out with them.
0: Oh,
1: so
0: my gosh.
1: Got to get together after work today. Have a great rest of your Monday. We'll talk to you tomorrow morning. But if you missed Cash in a Flash from this morning, here's the recap.
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4: Oh my God.
1: Sam, good morning to Katie. Welcome to the show. How was your weekend?
5: It was great. My daughter had a back to school party. Nothing too extravagant. We went and played Top Golf last night.
1: What a great night for some Top Golf with the temperatures being so much lower. Mm-hmm. Did it almost feel chilly to you? Because I was feeling a bit chilly on my balcony yesterday.
5: It was great.
1: Not, I mean, not complaining.
5: I didn't have any mustache sweat out there at Top Golf.
1: No, I didn't have any crack sweat on my balcony either. It was great.
5: Yeah.
1: First time all summer I've had that experience. All right, let's get you some cash money. Are you ready to play?
5: I'm ready.
1: If you don't know an answer, just say pass in 3, 2, 1. What animal do St. Louis-style ribs come from?
5: Pork.
1: Which American state is home to the world's largest naval base?
5: Oh, man. Hawaii?
1: What does the abbreviation ICYMI stand for?
5: Pass.
1: This classic board game was originally called the Landlord's Game.
5: Monopoly.
1: Which food group provides the most calcium?
5: Dairy.
1: This week is the anniversary of the NBA forming. What decade did it happen in?
5: The 70s.
1: In The Wizard of Oz, what did the Scarecrow want?
5: Oh, pass.
1: This Y101 artist and Die Young singer is asking fans to mail her their teeth.
5: Oh, God. Is it Kesha?
1: What is the sum of the interior angles of a triangle?
5: 30.
1: Spell cyber.
5: C-Y-B-E-R.
1: Hi.
0: Oh, pretty good performance, Katie. Just going to run through these all really quickly. What animal do St. Louis-style ribs come from? She said pork. You have pig.
1: Yeah.
0: Because pig is the animal. But yeah, we'll take pork. Okay. It's actually Virginia that is home to the world's largest naval base. The abbreviation for ICYMI stands for, in case you missed it, got this. Board game Monopoly was originally called the Landlord's Game. Got this as well. It's dairy that provides the most calcium as a food group. It's actually the 1940s when the NBA formed. It was in 1949. In The Wizard of Oz, the Scarecrow wanted a brain. Nailed this one, though. It's Kesha, who's asking fans to mail their teeth to her. The sum of all interior angles on a triangle is 180, but we nailed this. Cyber is spelled C-Y-B-E-R. So we're walking away with $50. Woo!
5: Thank y'all.
1: You're so welcome. What are you going to use the money for?
5: Maybe a new pair of tennis shoes or something.
1: You know what? I need a new pair of shoes as well. And I can always tell I need a new pair whenever the bottoms of my feet start hurting. Do you have that same problem?
5: No, I know I need a new pair when every surface I step on starts feeling slippery.
0: Oh, yeah. Yeah, need that anti-slip.
5: Yeah.
1: Well, good luck shoe shopping, and thanks for playing. We'll play Cash in a Flash once again tomorrow morning at 7:40. That's your next shot at $200.
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12: There's a lot of sun out there across central Mississippi, and we are steadily heating up. We'll hit the low and mid-90s later this afternoon, and then we'll continue to get a little hotter the rest of the week. More mid-90s Tuesday, and we may flirt with some upper 90s by Thursday. I'm meteorologist Matt Standridge.

Y101, what a weekend at the movie theater. Did you go? Because it looked like everybody else went. Between Spider-Man and The Odyssey, it was actually the biggest weekend in North America

And what a weekend at the movie theater. Did you go? Because it looked like everybody else went. Between Spider-Man and The Odyssey, it was actually the biggest weekend in North America ever. Ever, ever at the movies. That is awesome. I'm glad people are getting back out to theaters. Y101.

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Just start it in a good mood with us. 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

Y101. Well, check this out. Olivia Dean, it's called A Couple Minutes. And I would love to hear what you think. Let me know on Facebook, Y101.

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Y101, a sunny, beautiful week. Today is nice because it's only about 90, but the rest of the week is going to get back up there into the mid-90s. Lots of sunshine all

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10: There's a lot of sun out there across central Mississippi, and we are steadily heating up. We'll hit the low and mid-90s later this afternoon, and then we'll continue to get a little hotter the rest of the week. More mid-90s Tuesday, and we may flirt with some upper 90s by Thursday. I'm meteorologist Matt Standridge.

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Y101. I was just saying, back to school and hopefully getting all settled in. I felt like I was back in school last week. My Part 107 drone pilot's license, it lasts for 2 years, and then you got to take recurrent training and an exam. 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
1: You know, Mrs. still super duper, but Prince couldn't get me, change my name, Papa. Hooter can't say a slave again, no sign. Picture black saying,

0: should know how to work that.
1: Y101, was Bigfoot spotted in Connecticut? According to one person that was an eyewitness, yes. And it was near a state park in Connecticut, a very rural area, the largest in the state. And they described it to some kind of forestry commission in such detail and such amount of intricacy that they deemed it was a credible sighting. Highest level of credibility yet in an eyewitness account for a Bigfoot. What do you think? Do you think there's Bigfoots out there? Y101.
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3: There's a lot of sun out there across central Mississippi, and we are steadily heating up. We'll hit the low and mid-90s later this afternoon, and then we'll continue to get a little hotter the rest of the week. More mid-90s Tuesday.

There's a lot of sun out there across central Mississippi, and we are steadily heating up. We'll hit the low and mid-90s later this afternoon, and then we'll continue to get a little hotter the rest of the week. More mid-90s Tuesday, and we may flirt with some upper 90s by Thursday. I'm meteorologist Matt Standridge.

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1: Well, it sounds like we are not going to be seeing much of Ariana Grande for a little while. She said she's taking a break from the public eye after an upcoming musical she's doing in London. She said there's just a lot of scrutiny, negativity. She's going to kind of step out of the spotlight for a little bit. It's Y101.

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You can win $200, and then after that, drama on the DM dilemma. 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

It's been traveling through space for over a year now, is going to slam into the moon this Wednesday at more than 7 times the speed of sound. Yeesh. Sounds scary. 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Here's new BTS.

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2: Oh my God.
3: Sam, good morning to Katie. Welcome to the show. How was your weekend?
4: It was great. My daughter had a back to school party. Nothing too extravagant. We went and played Top Golf last night.
3: What a great night for some Top Golf with the temperatures being so much lower. Mm-hmm. Did it almost feel chilly to you? Because I was feeling a bit chilly on my balcony yesterday.
4: It was great.
3: Not complaining.
4: I didn't have any mustache sweat out there at Top Golf.
3: No, I didn't have any crack sweat on my boy balcony either. It was great.
4: Yeah.
3: First time all summer I've had that experience. All right. Let's get you some cash money. Are you ready to play?
4: I'm ready.
3: If you don't know an answer, just say pass in 3, 2, 1. What animal do St. Louis style ribs come from?
4: Pork.
3: Which American state is home to the world's largest naval base?
4: Oh, man. Hawaii?
3: What does the abbreviation ICYMI stand for?
4: Pass.
3: This classic board game was originally called the Landlord's Game.
4: Monopoly?
3: Which food group provides the most calcium?
4: Dairy?
3: This week is the anniversary of the NBA forming. What decade did it happen in?
4: The 70s?
3: In The Wizard of Oz, what did the Scarecrow want?
4: Oh, pass.
3: This Y101 artist and Die Young singer is asking fans to mail her their teeth.
4: Oh, God. Is it Kesha?
3: What is the sum of the interior angles of a triangle?
4: 30?
3: Spell cyber.
4: C-Y-B-E.

0: PR.
1: Hi.
2: Oh, pretty good performance, Katie. Just going to run through these all really quickly. What animal do St. Louis style ribs come from? She said pork. You have pig.
1: Yeah.
2: Because pig is the animal, but we'll take pork. Okay. It's actually Virginia that is home to the world's largest naval base. The abbreviation for ICYMI stands for, in case you missed it, got this. The board game Monopoly was originally called the Landlord's Game. Got this as well. It's dairy that provides the most calcium as a food group. It's actually the 1940s when the NBA formed. It was in 1949. In The Wizard of Oz, the Scarecrow wanted a brain. Nailed this one, though. It's Kesha, who's asking fans to mail their teeth to her. The sum of all interior angles on a triangle is 180, but we nailed this. Cyber is spelled C-Y-B-E-R. So we're walking away with $50. Woo!
0: Thank y'all.
1: You're so welcome. What are you going to use the money for?
0: Maybe a new pair of tennis shoes or something.
1: You know what? I need a new pair of shoes as well. And I can always tell I need a new pair whenever the bottoms of my feet start hurting. Do you have that same problem?
0: No, I know I need a new pair when every surface I step on starts feeling slippery.
2: Oh, yeah. Yeah, need that anti-slip.
0: Yeah.
1: Well, good luck shoe shopping, and thanks for playing. We'll play Cash in a Flash once again tomorrow morning at 7:40. That's your next shot at $200. Hey, it's Adam and Allison.
2: And we're looking for the littlest Wayne fan in the metro.
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Y101, congratulations to the Spider-Man movie. Over the weekend, it became the second largest opening movie ever in North America. And with that, in Odyssey, it was the biggest weekend ever for movies. 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
1: Are we done yet? No, not yet. It's Monday. I think that's why it feels like it's dragging a little bit. But here's what I can assure you. The longer you hang out with me and listen to all the songs on Y101, the quicker quitting time comes. It's Y101. Stick around.

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Y101, you're going to see some orange barrels along I-20 where a dump truck crashed into the guardrail on the bridge early this morning. It was near the East Brandon exit, and they said that they had to close I-20 eastbound as they responded to the crash. And since then, they've got orange barrels

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5: There's a lot of sunshine out there across central Mississippi, and we are heating up. We'll end up in the mid-90s. Later this afternoon, it will be hot under mainly clear skies. No rain chances today. And then we'll keep climbing. We may have upper 90s later this week with our next rain chance, possibly this weekend. I'm meteorologist Matt Stanley.

Y101, I just saw the ad pop up for some reason about the six-part docuseries End of an Era with Taylor Swift. And I realized we haven't watched that. How did we not watch that? It's Y101.

It's Adam and Allison, and we're back tomorrow when you wake up with Cash in a Flash at 7:40. You can win $200, and then after that, drama on the DM dilemma. 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

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And just day in, day out, being a part of our Y101 family. Thanks for being here.

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3: 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She came out carrying Jessica's mother's jewelry box. 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

Y101, speaking of house tour, Lauren hosted an open house this weekend, so I went over and checked it out. It was awesome. And then we went and got lunch, and we just kind of made it like a date day over the weekend. It was a fun, low-key weekend. I hope you had a great weekend, too. Y101. Thank you.

0: Y101. So I know if you travel this part of the Natchez Trace, you've had to deal with some of the construction, the rehabilitation project that's going on. That 15 miles from milepost 165 to 180 is actually set to reopen today as they wrap up that part. But now they're going to be closing down a 24-mile section from milepost 135 to 159. And that is actually going to have a detour involved with it that's going to add about 10 minutes to your trip if you have to take that part of the Natchez Trace. And it's going to be a lot of the rest of 2026 while they're working on that. Making it better. Y101.
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7: There's a lot of sunshine out there across central Mississippi, and we are heating up. We'll end up in the mid-90s. Later this afternoon, it will be hot under mainly clear skies. No rain chances today. And then we'll keep climbing. We may have upper 90s later this week with our next rain chance, possibly this weekend. I'm meteorologist Matt Standridge.

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It's Y101. I'm Johnny O. I can't help you do your work, but I get to hang out with you and keep you company. And that's just going to put you in a better mental space while you're wrapping up Monday. 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

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I am going to go get my Powerball ticket. I'm going to get just one ticket for tonight. Just a big jackpot, $748 million. You never know. I mean, you can't win if you don't play.

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Jackson's number one music station, Y101, Noah's Ark Show. Golly, the weather the last couple days has been absolutely incredible. So gorgeous yesterday. I had to keep coming up with ways to keep the kids outside. Normally, I'm like, guys, go outside and do something on the farm. And they're, you know, they wander around. But you know how kids are. After 20 minutes, they're like, I'm tired. So I decided to bust out some leftover 4th of July fireworks. And we were shooting that off just to keep them outdoors because it was just too dang gorgeous to not be outside as much as you could yesterday. Ariana Grande, it's her latest, Hate That I Made You Love Me. It's Y101.

Jackson's number one music station, Y101, Noah's Ark Show. Do you remember on Friday when I was joking about how the weather was going to be great for a portion of this weekend? And it absolutely was yesterday. It's still pretty dang good today. It was either, hey, do you want to spend as much time as you can enjoying the outdoors while we get a break in the heat? Or do you need to go watch Spider-Man because it looks like you'd be the only one that wouldn't watch it by Monday morning? Yeah, it is neck and neck with Avengers Endgame for the largest opening weekend in film history. So did you watch it and what'd you think? 601-995-1017 or tap the app. I'd love to know if you've already seen Spider-Man. Here's Noah Kahan's latest, Orbiter. It's Y101. Hello.

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3: MDOT reporting currently no accidents in the metro. Let's try to keep it that way. Look out for those slowdowns for construction zones and phantom jams. Let's please make sure we're buckled up and driving safely. That's your metro traffic.
4: It is hot and sunny out there across central Mississippi, but we still have a very light northwest wind, keeping the humidity just barely a touch lower. Still very summery, though. Temperatures later this evening will fall back to the 80s and 70s, and clear skies are expected tonight, back to mid-90s and sun tomorrow. I'm meteorologist Matt Standards.
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Jackson's number one music station, Y101, Noah's Ark Show. Thanks so much for letting us be part of your Monday. I know the weekend's in the rear view, but there'll be another one coming soon. And would you like to have $200 when you hit the next weekend? You could. 7:40 tomorrow morning, be listening to Adam and Allison, your chance to win $200 with cash in a flash. It's Teddy Swims and his latest Mr. Know-It-All, Y101.

Jackson's number one music station, Y101, Noah's Ark Show. The Little Lane concert at the Brandon Amphitheater has been sold out for months, but we've still got a way to get you in. We just need you to prove you're the littlest Wayne fan in the metro.

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3: 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Let's try to keep it that way. Look out for those slowdowns for construction zones and phantom jams. Let's please make sure we're buckled up and driving safely. That's your metro traffic.
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Jackson's number one music station, Y101, Noah's Ark Show, and this would have to be a Christmas tune for it to be any bigger. Ella Langley now ranks as number one all-time for solo female artists at the top of the Hot 100. The only solo female song she's trailing is Mariah Carey's classic, All I Want for Christmas Is You. And, well, this may still be there come Christmas time. It's Choosin' Texas, Y101.

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Jackson's number one music station, Y101, Noah's Ark Show with Tyla and Zara Larson. She did it again. Your number three most requested song for the weekend. Thanks for getting them in. Start getting them in for tomorrow, 601-995-1017, or tap the app. We'll do a full recap after number one. Here's the throwback.

0: 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Time for the full recap. We started with Dominic Fike, Baby Doll, the latest from him. Tyla's R. Larson we caught up with at number three. She did it again. Your second most popular song, also one of the biggest hits on the Hot 100 chart still, Tame Impala's latest, Dracula. And then Meek. So who's going to be the top four tomorrow? It's all up to you. You got to start voting. 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
1: MDOT reporting currently no accidents in the metro. Let's try to keep it that way. Look out for those slowdowns for construction zones and phantom jams. Let's please make sure we're buckled up and driving safely. That's your metro traffic.
2: It is hot and sunny out there across central Mississippi, but we still have a very light northwest wind, keeping the humidity just barely a touch lower. Still very summery, though. Temperatures later this evening will fall back to the 80s and 70s, and clear skies are expected tonight, back to mid-90s and sun tomorrow. I'm meteorologist Matt Standers.
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Jackson's number one music station, Y101, Noah's Ark Show. Lil Wayne is less than 2 weeks away from playing the Brandon Amphitheater, 20 years of the Carter, and you can still get in even though the show has been sold out for months. We're looking to hook up Adam and Allison's littlest Wayne fan in the Metro. Text Lil to 601-995-1017 and get entered if you haven't already. New Bella Kay, it's I Love It, I Love It, I Love It with Y101.

It's Adam and Allison, and we're back tomorrow when you wake up with Cash in a Flash at 7:40. You can win $200, and then after that, drama on the DM dilemma. 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

Jackson's number one music station, Y101, Noah's Ark Show. Friday evening after supper, all of us gathered around the TV, my wife Lindsay and the three kids, to watch the new Super Mario Brothers movie, Galaxy something or other. It's now streaming on Peacock if you want to watch it. Kids loved it, but right as it was beginning and it was saying presented by Peacock and Nintendo or whatever, I guess Universal technically, they did a little bit of the original NES Mario and Luigi jumping up and punching one of the question boxes. And my wife, Lindsay, immediately got nostalgic. She's like, guys, I want to play that game on the old school Nintendo. Wouldn't you all like that? And yes, we would all like that. And I know that you can still hook up an old school Nintendo. It just doesn't look right on a 60-inch 4K television. But you know what? You can always get the old school version and play it on your handheld device. It's Sabrina Carpenter. Here's House Tour. It's her latest Y101.

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3: MDOT reporting currently no accidents in the metro. Let's try to keep it that way. Look out for those slowdowns for construction zones and phantom jams. Let's please make sure we're buckled up and driving safely. That's your metro traffic.
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drop dead. Jackson's number one music station, Y101, Noah's Ark Show. Still laughing about that fan of Chris Brown's who went to the Chris Brown Usher show and got brought up on stage, but it was for Usher and not Chris Brown. You got to see the video if you haven't already. 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He's on the way, Chris Brown, that is, with Yeah, right after Bieber and UConn. 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
3: MDOT reporting currently no accidents in the metro. Let's try to keep it that way. Look out for those slowdowns for construction zones and phantom jams. Let's please make sure we're buckled up and driving safely. That's your metro traffic.
4: It is hot and sunny out there across central Mississippi, but we still have a very light northwest wind, keeping the humidity just barely a touch lower. Still very summer.

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0: 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And just to help celebrate those W's, it doesn't matter if you get one answer right or all the answers right. 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But we like to do the cash in a flash recap.
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3: Oh my God.
4: Saying good morning to Katie. Welcome to the show. How was your weekend?
5: It was great. My daughter had a back to school party. Nothing too extravagant. We went and played Top Golf last night.
4: What a great night for some Top Golf with the temperatures being so much lower. Did it almost feel chilly to you? Because I was feeling a bit chilly on my balcony yesterday.
5: It was great.
4: Not complaining.
5: I didn't have any mustache sweat out there at Top Golf.
4: No, I didn't have any crack sweat on my balcony either. It was great.
5: Yeah.
4: First time all summer I've had that experience. All right. Let's get you some cash money. Are you ready to play?
5: I'm ready.
4: If you don't know an answer, just say pass in 3, 2, 1. What animal do St. Louis-style ribs come from?
5: Pork.
4: Which American state is home to the world's largest naval base?
5: Oh, man. Hawaii?
4: What does the abbreviation ICYMI stand for?
5: Pass.
4: This classic board game was originally called the Landlord's Game.
5: Monopoly?
4: Which food group provides the most calcium?
5: Dairy?
4: This week is the anniversary of the NBA forming. What decade did it happen in?
5: The 70s?
4: In The Wizard of Oz, what did the Scarecrow want?
5: Oh, pass.
4: This Y101 artist and Die Young singer is asking fans to mail her their teeth.
5: Oh, God. Is it Kesha?
4: What is the sum of the interior angles of a triangle?
5: 30?
4: Spell cyber.
5: C-Y-B-E-R.
4: Hi.
6: Oh, pretty good performance, Katie. Just going to run through these all really quickly. What animal do St. Louis-style ribs come from? She said pork. You have pig.
4: Yeah.
6: Because pig is the animal. But yeah. We'll take pork. Okay. It's actually Virginia that is home to the world's largest naval base. The abbreviation for ICYMI stands for, in case you missed it. Got this. The board game Monopoly was originally called the Landlord's Game. Got this as well. It's dairy that provides the most calcium as a food group. It's actually the 1940s when the NBA formed. It was in 1949. In The Wizard of Oz, the Scarecrow wanted a brain. Nailed this one, though. It's Kesha, who's asking fans to mail their teeth to her. The sum of all interior angles on a triangle is 180, but we nailed this. Cyber is spelled C-Y-B-E-R. So we're walking away with $50. Woo!
5: Thank y'all.
4: 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What are you going to use the money for?

0: You know what? I need a new pair of shoes as well. And I can always tell I need a new pair whenever the bottoms of my feet start hurting. Do you have that same problem?
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0: 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That's your next shot at $200. Hey, it's Adam and Allison.
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4: MDOT reporting currently no accidents in the metro. Let's try to keep it that way. Look out for those slowdowns for construction zones and phantom jams. Let's please make sure we're buckled up and driving safely. That's your metro traffic.
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9: 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Lonnie, a local AutoZoner, tests his battery for free. Looks like he just needs a charge. And Lonnie does that for free, too. 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
12: I'm you with more gusto.
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11: Switch? Oh, that's always such a headache.
12: With Gusto, it's effortless. Kind of like looking cool in this jacket. Payroll, benefits, even 401k. 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
11: Can I try it on?
12: 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Sure. 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

does it happen to me? 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Tap the app, go to Y101.com, and get entered to be Adam and Allison's littlest Wayne fan in the Metro. Little Wayne playing 20 Years of the Carter at the Brandon Amphitheater in just about 2 weeks. Coming up on Saturday the 15th. Show's been sold out for months, pretty much from the jump. But we've got tickets for you. We want you to go and get a little supper, get a little snack tab, and have a whole lot of big time fun with Little Wayne. Text Lil to 601-995-1017 for all the info and to get entered. Here's Bruno Mars, Risk It All. For just a

drop dead. Jackson's number one music station, Y101, Noah's Ark Show. And if you know me, you know I don't spend a whole lot of time on the socials. I'm too busy. I got three little kids that I got to keep entertained, especially on the weekends when I'm out of work. They're like, dad. You know how it is if you got kids. But the weather was so great yesterday. I was just spending every effort I could to keep them outside having fun. We did water balloons. We did water sprinkler on the trampoline. We shot off leftover fireworks from 4th of July. I was smoking a cigar, lighting bottle rockets, and we just had a great Sunday. Hope you did too. Hope you took advantage of the break in the heat because it's coming back real quick and we're going to have to hide away in the air conditioning again. This is probably going to be the week to go watch.

probably going to be the week to go watch Spider-Man if you haven't already. But according to the numbers, I guess everybody did watch Spider-Man over the weekend as well. New Zara Larson and Midnight Sun. It's Y101.

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Jackson's number one music station, Y101, Noah's Ark Show. Lil Wayne is coming to town. Doesn't get any better than that. Weezy's celebrating 20 years of the Carter, and he's bringing it to you at the Brandon Amphitheater. Show's been sold out for months. No surprise there. But if you'd like to still get in because you forgot to grab tickets or whatever, we're going to hook you up. Adam and Allison looking for the littlest Wayne fan in the metro. Text Lil to 601-995-1017 and have some fun. Here's Teddy Swims and his latest Mr. Know-It-All with Y101.

Jackson's Summer Morning Music Station, Y101, Noah's Ark Show. My wife Lindsay and I did watch a movie over the weekend. We don't get that chance very often. Our kids are starting to get to the place where they stay up a little bit later, and then we're tired. We want to go to bed too, but we did manage to stream Devil Wears Prada 2, and I thought it was pretty cute. I almost wish they hadn't waited 20 years to give us a sequel, and I also feel like we're not going to have to wait very much longer, and we'll be getting the trilogy. What do you think if you've seen it? Did you like it? 601-995-1017 or tap the app. I'm so caught up with designers right now. I get excited when I hear this new Meek song, Fabulous, because she shouts out Vivian Westwood. I just

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Jackson's number one music station, Y101, Noah's Ark Show. You have until Friday to get entered for the Lil Wayne tickets. And then the voting begins as you got to prove you are indeed Adam Ellison's littlest Wayne fan in the Metro for tickets to see Lil Wayne at the sold-out Brandon Amphitheater Show. 20 years to Carter. Going to be great. 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Here's Dominic Fike. It's Baby Doll. 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

Jackson's number one music station, Y11, Noah Zark Show. The weather yesterday was great. My preacher even mentioned it during the sermon. He's like, ooh, this is nice, isn't it? Kind of makes you feel like football weather's on the way. And I'm thinking, it is football weather already. I mean, the first NFL preseason game is coming up on Thursday. Are you ready for the next season of football? Here's Gracie Abrams. Hit the wall. It's Y11.

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Jackson's number one music station, Y101, Noah's Ark Show. 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Let's get together again tomorrow after Johnny O at 3. And we're also excited to hang out with you. They're coming up in just 10 more hours. 5A, start your day with them tomorrow morning. Shakira and Burna Boy, it's Die Die.